0: What's up, DJ Automatic's playlist? This is the Dana Cortez Show. Hey, who's this?
1: This is Sam from Davis. Can DJ Automatic play Cooler Than Me by Mike Posner?
2: Oh, Mike Posner. Ooh, that's a classic.
0: I love it.
2: I'm going to get that on for you right now.
1: Thank you.
0: You have everybody in this studio very excited. What was your name again?
1: Sammy.
0: All right, Sammy, your request is on. We love you, man.
1: Thank you. I love listening to you guys on my way to work.
0: Oh, then that makes this even better. Let's

0: talk about the late, great Ozzy Osbourne. He is featured or sampled on the next song here on DJ Automatic's playlist. Trick Daddy, huh?
1: Yep. This With is a classic right here. Him and Lil Jon.
0: Do you play this at the club back in the day? I'm sure people go off.
1: I still play these at the game all the time.
2: It gets played at sporting events all the time. Still.
1: Fourth quarter, down by five. Guess what song I'm playing right now?
0: This one on radio, okay? And we're playing it for you on the radio. It's the Dana Cortez Show. Turn it up.

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1: Hey, Dana Cortez Show. Hey, man. This is also because I was just wondering if there's any possible way that I could play some Little Rob neighborhood music on the radio.

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1: All right, so Brianna and her man Daniel moved in together 3 months ago, and this is a couple that we're discussing today in today's Down in the DM. You know, 3 months in, you'd think it'd be good. You know, and at first it was going well, and they picked their spot, you know, they worked out their finances, sold some furniture, and then boom, here we go. We're moving in together. Yeah. Now she says they're not getting along at all.
2: Oh, what changed?
1: You know, I had nothing really, except that they moved in together now. They're living together.
3: What are you talking about? That's a huge change. You move into with somebody. You have laundry, bills. You're sharing a space. It's not easy.
1: No, I. But you know what? I don't really know exactly. There's got to be something that changed. So what I'm gonna do is I'm gonna let Brianna hop on the line now. Hi, Brianna. How long have you and Daniel actually been together in total?
4: Hi, guys. We've been together for a year and a half, and we moved in together, a few months ago.
1: That seems like enough time. You've known each other. When did things start getting bad?
4: Honestly, almost as soon as we moved in together.
1: Oh, so are you arguing over cleaning, the bills? What exactly are you fighting about?
4: Here's the thing. It's not just like one thing. It's literally everything, right? Like what we're going to watch on TV. Like what are we going to eat tonight, babe? We're just fighting all the time.
5: Okay, boom.
3: Why do you want to do the Down in the DM then?
4: Well, he's been going out a lot, and there's been 3 nights that he never came home.
1: Oh, no. See, that's right, right now. No,
3: you can't do that.
1: No, girl, I would not have let that man back in my house.
2: Come on. You can't let him not in the house. You can't do that.
1: Yeah, I can.
2: No, what?
1: That's disrespectful. You're not supposed to stay out all night. There's never an excuse for any person to not be out all night, to be out all night long when you're in a relationship.
2: Did he call you and tell you he wasn't coming home?
4: No. First time this happened, I was so worried, you guys. Like, I freaked out and called all his friends and my friends, and I thought he'd been in some kind of accident.
1: See, that's what I'm trying to tell you guys. I'm sure you were scared to death. You were worried.
4: Yes, and honestly so embarrassed, right? Like, so the next couple of times he did it, I just didn't call anyone.
1: That's the worst feeling, going through it alone. Mm-hmm. Your man's out there doing God knows what, and you can't even tell anybody.
4: No, actually, the worst feeling was him snapping a woman he met while he was out, and he's flirting with her.
3: See, I was going to say, maybe he's just bored, or he needs to go out, but I don't know about all that.
2: Did the woman respond to him?
4: Yeah. She's a cocktail waitress, and she had his table.
1: How are you able to see all this without this man knowing? It's Snapchat. I don't get it.
4: Well, I opened his messages the last time he was out because he kept getting notifications like they were going off. Mm-hmm. And I had a feeling, right? Like, he was so drunk. I doubt he even realizes I answered her, but probably thinks he did.
1: Okay, I don't want you wasting your time waiting for this guy, going out, staying out all night, leaving you home alone. And I've been there. I've been in this situation. So let's just call him and find out what he's trying to get from this cocktail waitress.
4: Yeah, I don't know what I'm going to say.
1: Do you know the woman's name that he's snapping?
4: Yeah, she goes by Becca Me on Snap. So I'm assuming her name's Becca or something.
3: You know what? We're going to use the Snapchat burner account. It'll work better, I promise you.
1: No, I guess you're right.
3: Because, it'll work better. We don't need to do a normal phone call.
4: All right, well, then his Snap is Danny.
1: All right, auto-hit it.
3: All right, let's do it.
6: Hello?
1: Hey, Danny boy, you busy?
6: No, who is this?
1: My name is Becca. Does that sound familiar to you?
6: Becca.
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8: 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I'm Robin Nance. 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

0: This is the second part of today's Down in the DM. So Brianna hit me up because her and her man Daniel, they moved in together, but they've been together over a year and a half, quite a minute, right? And they didn't have any problems until they decided to live under the same roof. And all of a sudden, he's out, staying out all night long.
1: And there's been three nights that he never came home.
0: That's the worst feeling, going through it alone.
1: No, actually, the worst feeling was him snapping a woman he met while he was out, and he's flirting with her.
2: Did the woman respond to him?
1: Yeah. She's a cocktail waitress, and she had his table.
0: All right, so who is this bottle girl named Becca? We all want to know, right? Is he trying to hook up with her? I'm pretending to be Becca. I have Daniel on the line right now. Maybe he's just trying to hang out with his guys and get away, or maybe it's going down. We're all about to find out.
3: Who is this?
0: My name is Becca. Does that sound familiar to you?
3: Oh, yeah. What's up, woman?
0: Not much. Are you coming out this weekend? You coming through?
3: Dude, I was just texting Allie and we was going to reserve a table tonight for Saturday.
0: Did you make sure that you're in my section, though? That's why I'm hitting you up.
3: No, but I can. How do I do that?
0: What you got to do is you just got to ask for me. You know what I can do? I'm going to ask if I can get off a little early so I can hang out with y'all at the table. Maybe we can hang out.

0: out after.
1: Oh, yeah. We can go over to Georgia spot, you know, because he's been having like a party after and stuff like that.
2: Are you
1: at work right now?
0: Hold on just a second. So here's the thing. Daniel, you're on the Dana Cortez show. And I'm sorry, Brianna, but I got to explain to him what's happening. My name is Dana Cortez, not Becca. And Brianna's been listening to our convo the whole time since you picked the phone up. She's on the other line.
1: Yeah, I figured that out. What are you doing, Brianna?
2: Mother.
0: Why are you doing this to Brianna? You just moved in with your girlfriend. You just moved in with her.
1: Okay. Look, I don't want to be with you anymore.
2: Oh, you're out. Okay. You just signed a lease. You're not going to leave me to pay for your bills. That's not happening.
0: Hold on. Why are you leaving? Obviously, the relationship was good. You moved in together. You got a spot. What changed? Why are you leaving?
1: I don't even know who the I have to tell you.
2: Oh, my God. Well, you have to tell me what the is going on. Why are you doing this?
1: Okay, I can't stand living with Emily, all right? That's it. And her dad never picked her up, so she's stuck at home. I'm sorry, but I can't handle that life, okay? I'm not ready for this.
2: Oh.
1: And don't call me.
2: Oh, yeah. Yeah, no, I definitely am not going to be called. Of course I'm not going to call you. Don't worry,
0: Brianna, you got to make sure he continues to pay rent. He's already disconnected.
3: Yeah, he's
0: gone, girl. Just, when is the lease up?
2: I mean, not for like 8.5 months at this point.
3: Are you and your daughter going to be all right? You guys going to be okay?
2: This is just blowing my mind right now.
0: Are you good to talk tonight? You're going to be okay. And you and Emily, can I call you tonight?
2: Yeah, I'll text you when I get home.
0: Okay.
2: That.
0: Yeah, that's good. It went down in the DM. Can I explain to you why my heart hurts right now? For a long time, I was a single mother whose the kids' fathers, there's just no way I was getting any relief from them. And when I say relief, I mean a break. And it's not because I don't want my children around, but when you're a single parent and there's an absent person, the other parent is not nowhere to be found. That's your job 24/7. Luckily, my mom and my Nana, they did help. But in the end, the weight was on my shoulders. And so Brianna didn't even think twice. That's her responsibility. That's her child. She loves her child unconditionally. Daniel moving in, or they moved in together, whatever the case is. They signed a lease. They bought this apartment as a couple. He didn't understand that, I don't think. He knew, right, they're dating him, but when you live with somebody, it's different. The child is there in the morning, the child is there after school, the child is there at night, and there's no time for party, unless you're dropping the kid off with your mom or dad or tias or whoever every other night, you know, and that can happen, but
4: even stop there. Look how much of a process that is from being a man with no children like Daniel was, no responsibility in life, to now, just in order to go out with your friends, you got to schedule a babysitter. You got to coordinate a time.
3: I know firsthand. I was insta-dad. I walked in and Dana had two kids and we had a third one on the way, and I got to experience being a father on the day one moving in, where we got to know each other really, really well.
0: I want us to really get into this conversation when we come back, because there are more blended families now than same parent households. That's a first for this country. 877-730-DCS1. Call us and we'll talk about it when we come back. 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

0: There's a foodie influencer couple that went viral, and not because of the food they were eating. Nina Santiago and her partner, Patrick Blackwood. Yep. So they go into a local restaurant when a car crashed through the window. Now, CBS actually got to speak with them after the accident. This audio we're about to play for you, you're going to hear the crash, the moment it all happened, and then you'll hear them, I think this is from the hospital.
1: It's a good thing that we can at least walk out of here. I'm sore and all banged up, but not dead. I have glass all over my body.
2: I'm just blessed. Thank you, Loyal. Thank you, Universe.
1: I'm just glad I'm alive.
0: I saw that video, and I don't even know how they survived that. It looks absolutely insane. We're going to share the video. You can go at Dana Cortez on Instagram. I have to put it up. And now they're suing.
3: They're suing the restaurant, which I thought was...
0: For $1 million. $1 million.
3: They said that the restaurant didn't have barriers to protect them. I don't know that how many restaurants have barriers in front of their restaurant. I don't know who does that.
0: Well,
3: and then the other thing that got me was it's Tony Busby who's going after it. And to me, Tony Busby in the last year, I didn't know who he was a year ago. Now I do. Well, and he's the ultimate ambulance chaser.
4: They're my friends. And I hope that the psychological impact that the vehicle had on them, is damaging a lot going forward, and I could understand why they would be suing like that.
0: And Anthony, I'm glad you said that, because Otto, you're like, he's the ultimate ambulance chaser. These people were in the hospital. This isn't like it was just some
3: little bug. I guess I just hear his name constantly, and anytime it's always associated.
0: I would want his name behind me when it comes to this. I ran through a glass wall one time.
4: Oh, like the Kool-Aid man?
0: Yes, exactly. Yeah. I didn't, it was really clean, and I swear I ran through it, and I had glass inside of my body for over a month. I had to take hot showers so that the little particles of glass would come out of the pores. In fact, there was one piece of glass in my arm for years. Dang. I finally had to have it physically removed because it would bother me so much.
3: My dad had a car accident when we lived in Minnesota, and he went through the windshield. And
0: Otto.
3: There was a freeze later on that year, and his face froze, and you could actually see the glass in his face.
0: No!
3: Yeah, it was crazy.
0: So I think that they should get some money. Yeah, that's a reason to sue.
4: Yeah, you don't want to have glass face. And
3: he had to have surgery to have each one removed.
0: Mm-hmm. Sounds like some kind of X-Man or something. But I think this is serious. And I do think that the restaurant, and they have insurance, all of that. Put those, metal barriers up at the front, like where you park. Okay. If they'd had some of that, maybe they wouldn't have crashed through the glass. I don't exactly know what's in the front, but I know the food here at this restaurant, what is it called again? Kuvi Culinary Creations, must be really good, because this couple did something I didn't expect.
1: We came back just to make sure that they have peace of mind, and also because the food is actually amazing.
0: They're like, we almost died, but we're back.
3: No, I like them.
4: Thumbnail went crazy.
0: Exactly. All right, remember to download the Dana Cortez Show podcast. 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

0: Selena Gomez and Timothée Chalamet are starring in a new movie together.
1: Ooh.
0: No, it is called Not Alone. It's an alien movie. Settle down, though. It's an animated film.
2: Oh. So just, I thought they were going to have some lovemaking scenes.
3: Oh, Otto, gosh.
2: Oh, you're the one who sold it like it was some kind of scandalous thing going on.
1: I can't stop thinking that, like, Selena Gomez and the Jenners and the Kardashians have beef.
0: So
1: and now Timothy's in the middle, and that's never good.
0: There was some alleged beef, and we have to go all the way back to Selena Gomez and Justin Bieber being together, okay? Which, by the way, they're both happily married. Everybody's good. Everything's fine. According to legend, Selena Gomez and Justin Bieber were, like, you know, hot and heavy. And the Jenners said, hey, come party with us so that Justin could hook up with Hailey.
1: Ooh.
0: Now, I don't know if that's true or not. Hailey Bieber has denied the claims. You know, according to legend as well, she followed him around since she was like 12 or 13. Now they're married. Who cares? Who cares? Everybody's happy now. She got her man. Selena got her man. Everybody's good. And by the way, Selena Gomez and Kylie Jenner are at least friendly now. They're not friends, but they're cordial. They're cool.
2: I did notice the other day at the Knicks game that Taylor Swift actually went and talked to Kylie Jenner.
0: Yeah, but they didn't.
2: And it was like awkward.
0: It wasn't a talk. They were passing each other. And they said, hey, what's up? They kind of hugged each other.
2: And I remember thinking that they don't like each other, right?
0: No, that's not the case. It's just that Taylor Swift, being Selena Gomez's best friend, is very... She really cares about her like a little sister, you know?
2: I feel so bad for Timothée Chalamet. He's like caught right in the middle of this.
0: He was. So there were rumors at that Knicks game that, or somewhere recently, that Selena Gomez wanted to take a picture with him and that Kylie was like, no. And he said, that's a lie. Like, he's having to shut rumors down himself. And I know that it's a lie because if that was the case, he wouldn't make a movie with Selena Gomez.
1: Definitely a lie because he was too busy trying to take a picture with Jalen Brunson. So.
0: He was crying.
2: I'm telling you right now, he would can Kylie Jenner for Jalen Brunson any day.
0: That's who she needs to worry about, not Selena Gomez.
2: Jalen Brunson's her biggest competition.
0: Oh, I'm assuming he plays for the Knicks. All right. Anyway, be sure and check out the Dana Cortez Show podcast on demand. And of course, we'll all be waiting for this movie. 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
1: Hi, it's Chris Crocker in the 4 News Now First Alert Weather Center. For tonight, a beautiful evening. Look for mostly clear skies, an overnight low of 57 degrees. A little bit breezy at first, but those winds will be dying down. Tomorrow, a high of 89, sunny skies, great start to the weekend. The winds pick up for Saturday.
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0: July 9th is the day, and this is the time we get down with music facts.
1: So on July 9th, 1991, Quincy Jones released the soundtrack to John Singleton's classic Boys in the Hood.
0: Oh, this soundtrack?
2: Just me and you.
0: You don't know nothing about Tony, Tony, Tony? You need to learn. It's an I, it's an E, it's a Y. Each Tony is spelled differently. I don't know what order they're in.
1: But they make some damn good music.
0: Damn, Rafael Sadiq. Woo, baby, let me tell you. All right, and where will we head to now?
1: 2003, Ashanti goes number one with her album Chapter 2, and this was the biggest song off this album.
0: And I love it.

0: It is Pete DeSanti, yeah, for sure. I mean, I love the fact that Ja Rule is not in the video.
1: Well, here's the thing. It wasn't Pika Shanti. This was her second album. Her first album was Pika Shanti with Foolish and all the other stuff. But this...
0: No, I think this is probably the biggest she would ever been, though. Because, I mean, she debuted with that. And then she maintained
1: you
0: that.
1: You can hate on her and Ja Rule.
0: I'm not
1: that was
0: on
1: Pika Shanti. Pika Shanti was when she was with Ja Rule. I know you don't like it, but those were the biggest hits. This is just groovy, Ashanti. I'm here for it. I like it.
0: All right, 2011 now. Pitbull and Neo have the number one song on the Hot 100 with this.
2: Me not working hard.
1: Oh, wow.
2: Yeah, right. Picture that with a career. Or better yet,
0: he's still playing Times Square. Take
1: a picture. You know when you hear a song and it just takes you to like this a place? This song takes me to a happy place, especially this.
2: That's right.
0: Pitbull and Neo too.
3: I'll agree with you on the Pitbull part, but Neo, I don't know. But this song feels like what New Year's Eve should be.
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0: way earlier this morning, talking about inside the 6 o'clock hour, I admitted to cheating. I had to get a new stylist. I can't keep flying back and forth. It just makes no sense. It's not cost effective. My girl owns her salon now. She could only squeeze me in certain days. My hair was looking ratty and mousy, so I had to venture out. And I found someone who did my hair very
1: well. You cheated.
0: You
1: cheated on our girl, Alicia.
2: Like a real cheater, too. You're making up all these different reasons why you had to step out on your person.
0: Well, my hair looked bad. Even Otto was like, your hair's looking bad. I'm like...
2: Did you feel guilty after it was done?
0: I felt guilty while it was happening.
1: Didn't your new person console you?
0: She did. She said, Dana, I know exactly how you feel. I know this is hard. But the worst part is when I got home, Otto said, damn, your hair looks good. And then my mom was like, Mija, you look so pretty. It looks so good. I thought, well... It's over.
1: Have you ever cheated on your barber, Ant?
2: Yeah. Well, I mean, honestly, I've always kept an open line of communication and
0: an open relationship.
2: Mm-hmm. I have an open relationship, but it's always important to be open and honest. And your barber is going to be able to spot, like, oh, okay, this isn't my work.
0: They're
2: going to
0: figure it out. They knew right away when I cut Otto's hair. So,
2: but also, I've also used my. Oh, what? Hold on. Wait, you what?
0: So I
1: forgot about this.
0: Look, during COVID. Our girl Alicia, she could not cut anybody's hair. We couldn't go. We couldn't come. We couldn't do anything. So Otto was like, you got to clean me up in the back. And I don't even know what that means. So he's like, you're going to take these clippers, Dana, and you're going to measure across. You're going to cut my hair. And by the time it was all done, have you seen the movie? The one with the Minions? What is it called? Despicable Me?
1: Despicable Me.
2: Oh, yeah, Despicable Me.
1: Yes. I looked like that guy.
0: Vector. Do you know who Vector is? He's the villain.
1: Aww.
0: You see that bowl cut?
1: As she was cutting it, it just kept getting worse and worse.
0: Well, because I kept trying to fade it further up and further up.
2: Oh, whoa.
0: And I don't even know what that means either, fading it. But he kept going, you're going to fade it in. I was like, okay. By the time I finished, the back of his hairline was up near the top of the crown of his head. He just had this black bowl cut.
1: We just had to go ahead and shave all that
0: There's
1: off.
0: There's literally a video out somewhere that went viral. It was probably the worst cut during COVID.
1: Yeah.
0: And Alicia,
1: shout out to my girl, Lisa, for saving my hair, and then you go and cheat on her.
0: So even during COVID, she said, look, I know I'm not supposed to see him, but he can sneak around the back way. We have to fix that. Nobody call anybody, okay? So what? Don't forget about the podcast we have. It's called the Dana Cortez Show Podcast. And on it, you will find everything we do here. And also the Down in the DM breakdowns. People always ask, what happened to this couple? How'd you break it down? What happened? Callers, blah, blah, blah. You can find all of it on the podcast, all right? And give us 5 stars more on your radio. Turn it up. 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
1: 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Ain't her mama white.

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1: What it do, bro?
0: Man, welcome to the show. Happy Thursday, a.k.a. Friday, Jr. Man, we got to break down these Emmy nominations up next. The pettiest one has a few. We're going to break it down on the way. It's the Bootleg Cap Show.
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0: the Bootleg Cab Show, man. That's James Andre Jefferson Jr.
1: What a do, bro?
0: All right, man. The Emmy nominations have officially been released. 50 Cent is nominated for 3 Emmys for his work with the Sean Combs The Reckoning docuseries on Netflix.
1: It was a good documentary. It makes sense.
0: It was really good. The most nominated TV show is The Pitt, which is on HBO Max. It's about the hospital.
1: I've never even heard of that.
0: Bro, the dude we always go to breakfast with, he's in The Pitt.
1: The black dude?
0: Yes.
1: Oh, he's probably like the extra one.
0: He's an extra,
1: yeah,
0: for sure.
1: Okay.
0: The Super Bowl halftime show got nominated 9 times.
1: Shout out to Bad Bunny.
0: A show called Widow's Bay got 19. Another show called Hacks got 24. I don't know anything about these shows.
1: Hey, big shout out to Quinta. She's coming up, too, from Abbott Elementary.
0: I've never seen Abbott
1: this
0: Elementary.
1: This is actually very funny.
0: So shout out to 50 Cent, though, man. Hopefully he takes home one of his 3.
1: He will.
0: We'll see. All right. Look, stay by your radio. Coming up next, we have got the Daily Hate on the way. It's the Bootleg.
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0: The Bootleg Kev Show holding it down. The Daily Hate is up next. If you got something you want to hate on, leave us a voicemail, 877-817-2888. You can get at us, tell us what's got you pissed off, annoyed, all that. Anything you want to hate on, James?
1: I got to hate on our producer, DJ Sam I Am. He's been traveling, and he came straight to the studio, and he stank a little bit. So I'm just going to say that about you,
0: yeah,
1: Sam.
0: It's because he went home first. His girl doesn't keep his house clean.
1: Oh, damn, I didn't know that.
0: Yeah. Anyway, The Daily Hate coming up next. Keep it locked.
2: I heard what you said through the grapevine. Funny thing about your problems, they ain't mine. Staying up through the late night, 20 seconds to game time. Getting religious with it, time crossing these state lines. Working hard through the

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2: Near Wallula Gap, between Walla Walla and the Tri-Cities, the expedition passed the basalt formations known today as the Twin Sisters. It was October 18, 1805. They were traveling by canoe near where the Snake River flows into the Columbia. That name, Twin Sisters, comes from a native story. Later settlers connected the landmark to the two captains, Lewis and Clark. One place, two stories of the West. One told through the journey of Lewis and Clark, another rooted in the people who already knew this land. As America approaches 250 years, the trail reminds us that history depends not only on who arrived, but also those who are already here.
1: Hear more about the Lewis and Clark Expedition during another KXLY Brands America 250 moment, brought to you by Fred's Appliance, helping bring our history to life.
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0: All right, what are you hating on, ma'am?
1: I'm hating on my cousin. I mean, I'm sorry to say she's my blood and all, but she cheated on her man.
0: So she's cheating on her man. Her boyfriend's a good guy, or does he not deserve it, or what?
1: Yeah. Yo, we hang out. We all hang out. It's like with couples and stuff. Like, yo, he comes to family events. Like, he's a good dude. Like, I see a future with him, but like, she's cheating on him. Like, he ain't a good dude. So it hurts my heart, and she's a...
0: He's a... Well, she's hated on for cheating on a good man, apparently.
2: Yeah, right? She want that man, I'm trying to tell you.
0: Anyway, 877-817-2888. Leave us a voicemail. Tell us what you're hating on. Coming up next, Kai Cenat has made his streaming return. Some of the numbers are crazy. We're going to break it down up next.
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0: the Bootleg Kev Show holding it down. That's James Andre Jefferson Jr.
1: What it do, bro?
0: Congrats, Kai Cenat, who made his return to streaming and announced his Streamer University, I guess, attendance, whoever's making this thing. He had over 1 million viewers on his first stream back.
1: Oh, yeah, this streaming stuff is it's taking over, honestly.
0: Yeah, I'll tell you what, man. Shout out to Kai Cenat. I'm glad to have him back on the internet. Right?
1: Come on now.
0: Better than Clavicure.
1: Oh, yeah, that look, got hidden hammers on his face.
0: The looks maxers. Anyway, stay by your radio. We got the No Cap News coming up.

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0: to tell you what's going on in these streets, man.
1: And you know why.
0: Giving it to you straight, no filter.
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5: Time for the No Cap News right now. What up, James?
6: This is pretty wild. So a man is facing criminal charges after allegedly calling the police to report that his car had been stolen. Now, the reason why he was arrested, he just got done burglarizing a small business. But in the middle of him doing that, he got his car stolen. So he thought it would have been a smart idea to call the cops to report that his car was stolen. But he just got done burglarizing the store.
5: So he was in the middle of stealing while his car got stolen.
6: 100%.
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6: But why would you call the cops? 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
5: 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Coming up next, let's talk about it. Ladies, is it a red flag if a guy watches Love Island alone? 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

0: 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That's James Andre Jefferson Jr.
1: What it do, Bo?
0: Recently, streamer, rapper, celebrity DDG came out and said it is a red flag if a man watches the show Love Island by himself.
1: I think it's more of a red flag if you care about what another man's watching.
0: That's a fair point. We want to hear from you, though. 877-817-2888. I do not watch Love Island. You do?
1: Hey, I watch it. With my wife, though.
0: I have heard it is very addicting. But nonetheless, let's hear from y'all. Do you think it is a red flag if a man watches Love Island solo? All right? Because apparently it is to a few people.
1: To DDG specifically.
0: We're going to talk about it up next, man. It's the Bootleg Kev Show. 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

0: All right, we're talking about it. Ladies, we'd love to hear from you. Do you think it's a red flag if a man watches Love Island by himself?
1: Oh, I need to hear this because DDG was tripping.
0: Yeah, the guy DDG, who's a big streamer, said he thinks it is, let's just say, a red flag. That's what we'll say. All right, 877-817-2888. What do you think?
2: It's giving pink flag energy.
0: Ooh, a pink flag.
1: Oh, you sound like DDG. That's exactly what he said.
2: It's giving pink flag. Why are you watching it by yourself? We're not watching it together.
0: We got Tasha on the phone. Tasha, do you think it's a red flag if a guy watches Love Island alone?
3: It depends on if he's gonna, like, you know, talk about it later with his friends.
0: Oh, like, you know, like all his buddies meet up to talk about what happened on Love Island?
1: That's not happening. I'm telling you right now.
3: Yeah, because then a lot of flags are raised. Every color. Yeah,
0: all the whole rainbow flag.
1: I see what's going on here.
3: But not that that's a problem, but like if we're dating, I mean, let me know.
0: She said it's a rainbow raised flag if a guy watches it and then meets with his friends.
1: Hey, that's crazy.
0: Hey, 877-817-2888. Coming up, let's talk about it, man. New marriage stats. We got to break down. It's the Bootleg Kev Show.
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1: It's the Bootleg Kev Show, man. That's James Andre Jefferson Jr.
2: What it do, boo?
1: All right, this is a new stat. According to research, the average U.S. couple now marries after 4.9 years of dating. Now, ooh, it used to be 2.5 years in the 90s.
2: You know what's crazy? You could add both of them together and still not reach how long it took me.
1: Yeah, you took like 15 years?
2: 13. Let's get it right.
1: All right. Well, listen, stay by your radio. Coming up next, man, we got the People's Mix on the way. 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

0: 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That's James Andre Jefferson Jr.
1: What a dobo.
0: We got to talk about it. Diddy might be kind of getting out of jail.
1: Oh, what?
0: In the next couple of weeks.
1: I thought he didn't get the pardon.
0: No, he didn't get the pardon, but he might be sort of out of jail. We're going to talk about it up next here soon, man. It's the Bootleg Kev Show. Keep it locked.

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1: What a do, bro?
0: All right, apparently Diddy could be headed to a halfway house as soon as August 7th if he completes the federal residential drug abuse program at his prison he's in.
1: Oh, so he might be able to leave the halfway house, get a job and all that. I know he's not, but that's
0: I want to know what job he... If they were like, yo, you can leave, but you could go work somewhere. Where do you think he's working?
1: Oh, if Diddy work at the Dollar General, that would be amazing. Because that's where most halfway house people be working, right?
0: Just slanging them dollar bottles of baby oil.
1: I was like, where you going with that?
0: You don't think they got dollar baby oil?
1: No, they do. They, definitely for people like Diddy.
0: He's going to try to smuggle that Diddy oil right into the jail.
1: Oh, he's going to have to freak off at the halfway house?
0: Oh, man. Anyway, look, stay by your radio. Coming up next, we're jumping into People's Mix. It's the Bootleg Kev Show.

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0: Junior. What it do, bro?
1: Yes, sir. We in the People's Mix. Hit us up, 877-817-2888. It's Thursday, a.k.a. Friday, Junior.
0: I still hate that you say that.
1: We're talking about the Emmy nominations earlier. Shout out to 50 Cent, who got nominated for 3 Emmys for the Diddy docuseries.
0: I'm surprised it wasn't more, to be honest, because the documentary was good.
1: It was really good. Let's see.
0: Better than that Michael Jackson one, I'll tell you that much.
1: Well, listen, you are a Michael Jackson MAGA, is what I call you.
0: Oh, okay. Oh, so you just believe everything.
1: I don't believe everything.
0: They propagandized you, homie.
1: Anyway, let's get into some new music right now. The Kid Laroi and Kehlani, it's the

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I just messed up the whole program, beat it off the wall, knock it down, get nasty on cam. You know I love it right, all night, all right, turning off the lights, and beat it like a mic. Killer don't

0: 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That's James Andre Jefferson Jr.
1: What it do, bro?
0: Coming up, man, Zendaya might be replacing Matt Damon.
1: What?
0: We're going to tell you in what way in a few, all right? Hit us up, though, 877-817-2888 if you got anything you want to hear. Brand new trim right here. It's that coconut water. It's new music on the Bootleg Calf Show. All right.

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0: One of my favorite spy movies ever is Bourne Identity. There will be a reboot with Zendaya playing the main spy instead of Matt Damon.
1: I like it. Zendaya could do whatever she wants. She's an amazing actress.
0: She's incredible. Shout out to Zendaya. 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

0: It's the Bootleg Kev Show. The No Cap News Report is on the way. That's where James tells us some crazy stories that he finds worldwide. What do you got, James?
1: Hey, so the self-driving taxi company Waymo's catching some heat because their cars might be snitching.
0: Oh, they snitching, all right. We're going to break it down up next. Keep it locked.
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0: these streets, man. And you know why. Giving it to you straight, no filter.
1: Let's go. The No Cap News with James Jefferson Jr. inside the Bootleg Kev Show. Talk to him, homie.
2: Time for the No Cap News. What up, James?
3: In some major cities across America, there's a company called Waymo that's pretty much a self-driving taxi. I don't think you should use them if you're drunk because you're going to do stupid stuff. So a couple kids, they were drinking, okay? They were underage and they were drinking, and they got in, they ordered a Waymo, and they start playing around with Nerf guns, shooting them out the window. Guess who snitched on them? The damn Waymo car.
2: You know, I've punched a Waymo before. I punched the wheel.
3: I was with you when you did that.
2: Yes, and then some guy from probably Bangladesh.
3: Oh, yeah, yeah, I remember.
2: His voice came down from the sky. He said, is everything okay?
3: Hold on, brother. Maybe you should have let me do
2: that.
3: That's what
2: it sounded like.
3: It sounded different coming.
2: It was that guy who snitched, not the car itself. It was that guy.
3: No, they said the actual car made the call.
2: Oh, that's crazy.
3: Yeah.
2: Anyway, say by your radio coming up. We got the Daily Hate on the way.
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0: Yo, it's the Bootleg Kev Show, man. We got that Daily Hate coming up in a few minutes. Give us a call. Leave us a voicemail. Tell us what's got you pissed off, man. You can get your hate on right now at 877-817-2888. Anything you're hating on, James?
1: I'm hating on the ego of some of these streamers. Like, I don't know if you've seen India Love blocking traffic, the twerking traffic.
0: India Love can block any of the traffic she wants.
1: You said she could?
0: For sure.
1: Why you say that? I'm curious.
0: Just because she's India Love.
1: Oh, I see what's going on here.
0: Anyway, stay by your radio. We got the Daily Hate coming up next. Keep it locked. 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

0: something that I hate is the guy I'm dating is so good with my family, puts on this perfect persona almost, helpful, kind, loving, great conversation. When he's in front of my family, he's literally the perfect guy. And then gets with me and is constantly saying rude things, sexist things, not very kind, not really interested in meaningful, playful conversation, connecting with me. It's so confusing, and I'm just calling to say I hate that.
1: Sounds like that dude is two-faced.
2: Yeah, that's what's going on. Leave him.
1: Yeah, all right. If somebody acts up and they act different in front of your family than they do in front of you, if it's just you guys alone, that's an issue. 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
1: What it do, bro?
0: Kai Cenat is back. He had his first stream in over 9 months, and it drew in at one time as many as 1 million people watching.
1: I'm glad he's back because the streaming world is getting a little weird. A lot of disrespect going on.
0: Like Cavicular, dude.
1: The Cavicular, you know, AB, he be acting wild, funny, but be acting wild at the same time.
0: Yeah. Adrian Broner and the Dean the Great guy, I'm over. So much. Anyway, look, we're getting up out of here. Back at it tomorrow, same time, same place. It's the Bootleg Kev.
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2: 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One expedition led by Meriwether Lewis and William Clark, they would set out from near St. Louis, the gateway to the West. But by the time they reached the inland Northwest, the story was less about a line on a map and more about keeping the 33 members of the expedition alive. In 1803, President Thomas Jefferson asked Congress to fund a special expedition west, a mission to map the land, document what they found, and search for a practical route towards the Pacific. Jefferson chose Lewis, his trusted private secretary, to lead it. Lewis then chose Clark, an experienced soldier and frontiersman, to help command the expedition, now known as the Corps of Discovery.
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he be in his. We can go bottle for bottle in this junk. 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He Mr. Get It Done. 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Fall in love every time we link. He got me sprung.com. 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
3: 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It's reported that the Treasury shows about $6 trillion in assets and over $47 trillion in liabilities. Add it all up, and it looks like the U.S. owes more than $130 trillion it doesn't have. 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

let's get the party started. 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That's when I knew that your heart was scarring. 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

0: Girl, you a 10, girl, you a 10, girl, you a 10, girl, you a 10, girl, you a 10, girl, you a 10, girl, you a 10, girl, you a 10, girl, you a 10, girl, you a 10, girl, you a 10, girl, you a 10, girl, you a 10, girl, you a 10, girl, you a 10, girl, you a 10, girl, you a 10, girl, you a 10, girl, you a 10, girl, you a 10, girl, you a 10, girl, you a 10, girl, you a 10, girl, you a 10, girl, you a 10, girl, you a 10, girl, you a 10, girl, you a 10, girl, you a 10, girl, you a 10, girl, you a 10, girl, you a 10, girl, you a 10, girl, you a 10, girl, you a 10, girl, you a 10, girl, you a 10, girl, you a 10, girl, you a 10, girl, you a 10, girl, you a 10, girl, you a 10, girl, you a 10, girl, you a 10, girl, you a 10, girl, you a 10, girl, you a 10, gir Try the Hot 96.9 text line at 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

0: 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We could talk about this for months. The Blessings of Disguise Music Festival is happening Saturday, One Spokane Stadium. Macklemore, the homie from the west side of the state, going to be right here in Spokane. AJR going to be there. Spokane's own Alan Stone performing, and so many more. You're still trying to get your hands on tickets. 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
2: I'm KXLY meteorologist Matt Gray. Upper 80s and mostly sunny skies today with a light afternoon breeze. Pretty nice looking Friday overall. We'll be partly cloudy tonight with a slight chance of an isolated thunderstorm. Mostly sunny skies for the weekend and cooler temperatures with highs only in the mid-80s. Hot weather returning next week in the 90s.
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0: Speaking of throwback shoes, that is, Nike Air Max 95s. Maybe you've had a pair, maybe you've had just a pair of Nike Air Maxes. Well, the newest colorway, orange, green, and blue. Now, if that sounds familiar and you shop at 7-Eleven, then you probably know that that's the colors that 7-Eleven has had for many years. Apparently, 7-Eleven is trying to take Nike to court over this, claiming trademark infringement. So these new Nike Air Max 95s, they're supposed to come out this weekend, but they actually were taken off their website, so we'll see if that happens or not. 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

the throwback lunch between noon and 1, a whole hour full of those back in the day jams. You can hit me up right now and let me know what songs you want to hear at 509-441-0969. Keep that number handy. 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

0: Hot 96.9, you're looking for something to get into later today. As a matter of fact, later on this morning, the Spokane Indians, they are hosting a community cleanup for the Spokane River during the Red Band Rally River cleanup. It's happening today. Couple sessions if you want to get in on this. The first one kicking off from 10 until noon at Red Band Park. And then also this afternoon between 1 and 3, the Islands Trailhead at Spokane Valley. So a little volunteer opportunity if you want to get in and hang out with the Spokane Indians. Hot 96.9.
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this weekend, Jay-Z taking over New York City, Yankee Stadium. A couple shows happening, celebrating the 30th year release, that is, of his album Reasonable Doubt that dropped in 1996.

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Friends to lovers need a part to star in. Like, wait, babe,

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Oh, yeah.

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Text line open for you, 509-441-0969. Leslie, checking in with us today. She is in Post Falls. Appreciate you having us on. Got your jam right here.

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4: 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The Big Burn, the Great Fires, the Big Blow-Up. 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
5: 1910 was truly anomalous. It was very dry.
4: Jack Crudell is a researcher at the University of Idaho who has specialized in this topic.
5: So that's when those fires really peaked and became this massive, catastrophic fire or collection of fires that burned around 3 million acres, which is an area the size of Connecticut.
3: Hear more about the Big Burn during another KXLY Brands America 250 moment, brought to you by Fred's Appliance.
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0: live action version of Moana. Remember Moana, the big Disney movie hit theaters. I can't believe it was 10 years ago in 2016. The live action film going to be in theaters tomorrow, starring Dwayne The Rock Johnson and many others. They actually premiered the film the other night in Hollywood. It officially hits theaters tomorrow. Looking forward to that. Sight 96, I represent.
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0: I was talking earlier about being optimistic. There is a gentleman online, Josh J., and he's an influencer. And he kind of was talking about being positive. He found this school. It's called the Westside Elementary School that conducted an experiment. They have a pep talk hotline. And when you call it, this is what you get.
1: If you're feeling mad, frustrated, or nervous, press 1. If you need words of encouragement and life advice, press 2. Oh. If you need a pep talk from kindergartners, press 3.
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0: 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What is the number? Jack, find that number and text me.
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5: I don't
0: advice.
5: Know about those little kids.
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0: Yeah, that's what I like. It has nothing to do with life advice. It has to do with
6: the
0: just
6: friendly reminders.
0: You got to think positively. Force
6: you
0: yourself.
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1: You know, the struggle was real for some of us. Let's talk about some memories during summer. Automatic, you didn't have air conditioning.
2: I never had air conditioning growing up.
1: Oh.
2: The first time I got air conditioning was when I got an apartment by myself when I moved out.
3: What?
1: Well, hold on. You did when you were little at your grandma's, right, when you lived in Minnesota.
2: Yeah, well, yeah, but by the time I moved to New Mexico, hot. New Mexico. I never had air conditioning the
3: Damn,
2: whole time.
3: Dude, I want to start a GoFundMe for your childhood. That is tragic, dude.
1: It's so hot.
3: What would you do to cool down, though?
2: Sit in front of the fan. You would talk to the fan like you would talk. Yeah, exactly. I would just sit there for hours or just read a book or watch TV or whatever. I didn't get a car with air conditioning until I was 24.
3: Yo, bro, that's my only goal in life is to never go back with a car without air conditioning.
1: Remember the sweaty back?
3: Oh, dude, you got a sweaty back?
2: Bro, I always brought two shirts.
3: Yes. And then you have to lean your seat all the way back so you don't sweat too much on it. Yes. Shout out to the homies getting through the summer with no air conditioning, bro.
1: I swear Automatic said that he drove across the country in underwear.
2: One time I drove from Phoenix to Tucson naked. It was so hot. There was nothing else I could do. I didn't have any air conditioning. You roll down the windows, it's even hotter.
3: Damn, dude. Were you so nervous putting your seatbelt on? That way you didn't tap the little buckle?
2: Imagine getting that thing caught in there.
1: Oh, my gosh. The struggle is real. All right. We'll be back with more here on the radio. Don't move. Brought to you by Chick-fil-A.
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She'll be alright. 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
1: All right, so Brianna and her man Daniel moved in together 3 months ago, and this is a couple that we're discussing today in today's Down in the DM. You know, 3 months in, do you think it'd be good? You know, at first it was going well, and they picked their spot, you know, they worked out their finances, sold some furniture, and then boom, here we go. We're moving in together. Yeah. Now she says they're not getting along at all.
2: Oh, what changed?
1: You know what? Nothing, really, except that they moved in together now. They're living together.
3: What are you talking about? That's a huge change. You move into with somebody, you have laundry, bills, you're sharing a space. It's not easy.
1: No, I but you know what? I don't really know exactly. There's got to be something that changed. So what I'm going to do is I'm going to let Brianna hop on the line now. Hi, Brianna. How long have you and Daniel actually been together in total?
4: Hi, guys. We've been together for a year and a half, and we moved in together, a few months ago.
1: That seems not like new. Enough time. You've known each other. When did things start getting bad?
4: Honestly, almost as soon as we moved in together.
1: Oh, so are you arguing over cleaning, the bills? What exactly are you fighting about?
4: Here's the thing. It's not just like one thing. It's literally everything, right? Like what we're going to watch on TV. Like what are we going to eat tonight, babe? We're just fighting all the time.
5: Okay, boo.
3: Why do you want to do the Down in the DM then?
4: Well, he's been going out a lot, and there's been 3 nights that he never came home.
1: Oh, no. See, that's right now. No.
3: You can't do that.
1: No, girl, I would not have let that man back in my house.
2: Come on. You can't let him not in the house. You can't do that.
1: Yeah, I can.
2: No, what?
1: That's disrespectful. You're not supposed to stay out all night. There's never an excuse for any person to not be out all night, to be out all night long when you're in a relationship.
2: Did he call you and tell you he wasn't coming home?
4: No. First time this happened, I was so worried, you guys. Like, I freaked out and called all his friends and my friends, and I thought he'd been in some kind of accident.
1: See, that's what I'm trying to tell you guys. I'm sure you were scared to death. You were worried.
4: Yes, and honestly so embarrassed, right? Like, so the next couple of times he did it, I just didn't call anyone.
1: That's the worst feeling, going through it alone. Your man's out there doing God knows what, and you can't even tell anybody.
4: No, actually, the worst feeling was him snapping a woman he met while he was out, and he's flirting with her.
3: See, I was going to say, maybe he's just bored, or he needs to go out, but I don't know about all that.
2: Did the woman respond to him?
4: Yeah. She's a cocktail waitress, and she had his table.
1: How are you able to see all this without this man knowing? It's Snapchat. I don't get it.
4: Well, I opened his messages the last time he was out because he kept getting notifications like they were going off. Mm-hmm. And I had a feeling, right? Like, he was so drunk. I doubt he even realizes I answered her, but probably thinks he did.
1: Okay, I don't want you wasting your time waiting for this guy, going out, staying out all night, leaving you home alone. And I've been there. I've been in this situation. So let's just call him and find out what he's trying to get from this cocktail waitress.
4: Yeah, I don't know what I'm going to say.
1: Do you know the woman's name that he's snapping?
4: Yeah, she goes by Becca on Snap. So I'm assuming her name's Becca or something.
3: You know what? We're going to use the Snapchat burner account. It'll work better, I promise you.
1: No, I guess you're right.
3: Because, yeah, it'll work better. We don't need to do a normal phone call.
4: All right, well, then his Snap is Danny.
1: All right, auto hit it.
3: All right, let's do it.
6: Hello?
1: Hey, Danny boy, you busy?
6: No, who is this?
1: My name is Becca. Does that sound familiar to you?
6: Becca.
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0: This is the second part of today's Down in the DM. So Brianna hit me up because her and her man Daniel, they moved in together, but they've been together over a year and a half, quite a minute, right? And they didn't have any problems until they decided to live under the same roof. And all of a sudden, he's out, staying out all night long.
1: And there's been three nights that he never came home.
0: That's the worst feeling, going through it alone.
1: No, actually, the worst feeling was him snapping a woman he met while he was out and he's flirting with her.
2: Did the woman respond to him?
1: Yeah. She's a cocktail waitress and she had his table.
0: All right, so who is this bottle girl named Becca? We all want to know, right? Is he trying to hook up with her? I'm pretending to be Becca. I have Daniel on the line right now. Maybe he's just trying to hang out with his guys and get away, or maybe it's going down. We're all about to find out.
3: Who is this?
0: My name is Becca. Does that sound familiar to you?
3: Oh, yeah. What's up, woman?
0: Not much. Are you coming out this weekend? You coming through?
3: Dude, I was just texting Alan. We was going to reserve a table tonight for Saturday.
0: Did you make sure that you're in my section, though? That's why I'm hitting you up.
3: No, but I can. How do I do that?
0: So what you got to do is you just got to ask for me. You know what I can do? I'm going to ask if I can get off a little early so I can hang out with y'all at the table. Maybe we can hang out after.
3: Oh, yeah. We can go over to Georgia spot, you know, because he's been having like a party after and stuff like that.
1: Are you
3: at work right now?
0: Hold on just a second. So here's the thing. Daniel, you're on the Dana Cortez show. And I'm sorry, Brianna, but I got to explain to him what's happening. My name is Dana Cortez, not Becca. And Brianna's been listening to our convo the whole time since you picked the phone up. She's on the other line.
3: Yeah, I figured that out. What are you doing, Brianna?
1: Mother.
0: Oh, why are you doing this to Brianna? You just moved in with your girlfriend. You just moved in with her.
3: Okay. Look, I don't want to be with you anymore.
1: Oh, you're out. Okay. You just signed a lease. You're not going to leave me to pay for your bills. That's not happening.
0: Hold on. Why are you leaving? Obviously, the relationship was good. You moved in together. You got a spot. What changed? Why are you leaving?
3: I don't even know who the you are. I'll have to tell you.
1: Oh, my God. Well, you have to tell me what the is going on. Why are you doing this?
3: Okay, I can't stand living with Emily, all right? That's it. And her dad never picked her up, so she's stuck at home. I'm sorry, but I can't handle that life, okay? I'm not ready for this.
1: Oh.
3: And don't call me.
1: Oh, yeah. Yeah, no, I definitely am not going to be called. Of course I'm not going to call you. Don't worry,
0: Brianna,
1: about it.
0: You got to make sure he continues to pay rent. He's already disconnected.
4: Yeah, he's gone,
0: girl. Just when is the lease up?
1: I mean, not for like 8.5 months at this point.
4: Are you and your daughter gonna be all right? You guys gonna be okay?
1: This is just blowing my mind right now.
0: Are you good to talk tonight? You're gonna be okay. And you and Emily, can I call you tonight?
1: Yeah, I'll text you when I get home.
0: Okay.
1: That?
0: Yeah, that's good. It went down in the DM. Can I explain to you why my heart hurts right now? For a long time, I was a single mother whose the kids' fathers, there's just no way I was getting any relief from them. And when I say relief, I mean a break. And it's not because I don't want my children around, but when you're a single parent and there's an absent person, the other parent is not nowhere to be found. That's your job 24/7. Luckily, my mom and my Nana, they did help. But in the end, the weight was on my shoulders. And so Brianna didn't even think twice. That's her responsibility. That's her child. She loves her child unconditionally. Daniel moving in, or they moved in together, whatever the case is. They signed a lease. They bought this apartment as a couple. He didn't understand that, I don't think. He knew, right, they're dating him. But when you live with somebody, it's different. The child is there in the morning. The child is there after school. The child is there at night. And there's no time for party, party, party. Unless you're dropping the kid off with your mom or dad or tias or whoever every other night, you know, and that can happen, but
5: even stop there. Look how much of a process that is from being a man with no children like Daniel was, no responsibility in life to now, just in order to go out with your friends, you got to schedule a babysitter. You got to coordinate a time.
4: I know, firsthand. I was insta-dad. I walked in and Dana had two kids and we had a third one on the way, and I got to experience being a father on the day one moving in, where we got to know each other really, really well. That's all I'll say.
0: I want us to really get into this conversation when we come back, because there are more blended families now than same parent households. That's a first for this country. 877-730-DCS1. Call us and we'll talk about it when we come back. 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

0: funny thing about taking a Waymo all the way to another city to go to brunch.
1: What?
0: You know those little driverless cars?
2: Self-driving car.
0: Waymo has been conducting experiments. We're taking a road trip, and this would be nice.
2: We are driving was a pretty strong statement.
0: Well,
2: there.
0: Otto is driving. My husband.
3: Dana will be a passenger princess, so she might as well be the driverless car.
0: I'm down for it.
2: The funniest thing about when you give Dana a ride is that she fights back her controlling energy by just being on her phone nonstop.
3: Okay, that she does that with you. Yeah. Her controlling energy is 100% with me.
2: Oh yeah, I've been in the car with you guys.
3: Don't you think you should change lanes now?
2: Yeah.
0: Otto, because you talk and you can't pay attention every time we're in the car. No, seriously, if he's having a conversation with me, I'm like, sir, you missed the exit. And let me tell you, if I don't tell him, why didn't you say something? And then when I say something, be quiet.
3: What would you do with your time inside of a driverless car?
0: Drive myself.
3: No, a driverless car.
0: I don't know, because I think I'd be freaked out. There's nobody in the front to talk to. I like my Uber and my Lyft drivers. I like the conversation I have.
2: Yes, that's how you happened to me last weekend, Friday night, and Lyft upgrade. I rented a regular Lyft car, and then they upgraded me. It's like a Lyft Black.
0: Oh,
2: which is like
0: Anthony
2: the fancy. And I'm not sure if you guys have ever catfished anybody.
3: You were doing it that night.
2: But the moment I walked out, the driver of the black car saw me, and he instantly ran my credit score when he looked at me. And just got disappointed.
3: He's like, I'm not going to tip out of this guy.
2: He's like, I'm not getting a tip out of this guy.
0: Yeah. You tipped him though, right?
2: I mean, I tipped him like a regular, I gave him 5 stars. You know what I'm saying? Don't put this tipping pressure on me.
0: Don't forget to listen to the podcast. 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Back with more of us right here, though, so don't move. 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

0: We sat down with Little John, arguably one of the greatest producers ever. Seriously, we can go back to songs like My Boo. I had no idea. Ghost Town DJs. He's the man behind that production. But you know what he's the man behind right now? Good health. I noticed he was wearing a bunch of crystals and stuff, and I had to ask him, why the life change?
1: I'm getting older and wiser, and my daughter is 18 months. I got to be here for her, you know, first day of the kindergarten and high school graduations and college graduations. So health is very important, you know, to be here that long.
0: How did you find yourself getting into crystals and quartz and the things you're wearing for good health and spirituality?
1: Crystals, one of the bottle service young ladies at the club one day gave me some crystals. I was like, wow, this is a cool gift. Like, I think it was for my birthday or something. She gave me some crystals. And then I started getting crystals from that. You know, also being on the road, I got into health. Somebody turned me on to juicing and ginger shots and just started to...
2: Healthy on the road.
1: Yeah. So different people turning me on to different things. And then when I turned 50, that was when life like really changed for me. Like I was like, I'm ready to get out of this marriage I was in and divorce. And I didn't like the way my mindset was. And that's how I started to get into meditation. And we recorded the meditation albums. And then I just started to just really shift my mindset and just become a new human being. I stopped drinking around that time too. So a lot of big life changes happened for me at 50.
2: Do you miss drinking? Is that something that you missed when you stopped right away?
1: When I stopped, I missed it. But then as months passed and you come out of the fog and you just realize you don't have to drink to have a good time.
2: I don't
1: knock people for drinking and partying because, like, hey, do you?
3: I don't drink as much.
1: It's just like marriage. You got to be ready to be married. Yeah, you got to be ready to stop drinking and do other things. So I think it was just time for me. Like, I say to people all the time, like, eventually you got to grow up. Like, for me, so it was like, because I've literally been drinking since 15. So it was 30 years of drinking.
3: You said at 50.
1: Yeah, it's basically a new life has started for me.
0: He's in such a good space right now, and he looks healthy. It's never too late to get right with your mind and your body, and he's living proof of that. If you want to listen to the entire conversation, it's good. 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

0: It's Friday. 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
3: Hi, it's Chris Brocker in the 4 News Now First Alert Weather Center. A breezy evening. Now, the winds are going to die down, but we do have the chance of some isolated thunderstorms overnight tonight. A low of 59. For Saturday, it is going to be warm and windy. Wind gusts to 30 miles per hour with a high of 88.
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0: You can't be asking for your gifts back if you split with somebody. It's just not a good thing. If you say, Merry Christmas, this is yours, that's it. You've given it away. If you say, Happy birthday, here you go. Or just because. Anything that's given to you, in my opinion, is yours to keep. Anything you gift someone else is theirs to keep. Even if you go through a not good breakup.
1: You have a story, you said, and I've been dying to hear it.
0: So, well, for me personally, when I was done with my last relationship, Otto, you know, obviously Otto and I are married now, very happily married, but I went through some really bad relationships before. I knew I was done because I left with nothing. I left with my clothes, and that was it. Mm-hmm. I didn't care about anything that person had given me. I didn't care about it. All I cared about was getting out and leaving. That's when you really know it. Like, I'm sorry, but our girl here, she sounded a little petty. Desiree sounded petty. Oh, I bought it. You're not getting anything. And she's so mad. Here's the moment it happened in the down of the DM, because it went down in the DM.
2: I got to come by anyway, or I got to get my stuff.
3: You do you? You don't have shit at my place, idiot.
2: At least let me pick up my PlayStation.
3: Your PlayStation? I bought that. Now I'm going
2: to
3: sell it.
2: No, that you gave that to me.
3: Like,
2: that's
3: I give
2: mine.
3: You think you lied to me so you can...
2: What the fuck, baby? We've been together for...
3: Hang up on it, please.
0: She's angry. She's upset, which I understand because he's not a good person. But girl, don't let him make you angry and just let him take whatever he wants, throw it outside the house in a bag, in a trash bag, because that's what it is. It's trash. That is your past. Move forward into your future. Concentrate on today. Hanging on to that girl, you're just going to look at it and think about him and fester. And if you sell it, that's dirty money.
4: Oh, that's not dirty money.
0: Dirty money.
4: That is well-deserved money for tolerating a selfish person in your life. And you might as well leave with some money and come up on something if you're going to have to tolerate the person that she was dating. And I do agree with you about leaving. And when you want to leave, you're just done. You leave everything behind.
0: Yes.
4: But in this situation, make some money. Have some type of profit off of this after dealing with the person she dealt with.
0: You've never left something. Otto, you mentioned earlier about leaving stuff. You know you've left stuff.
1: I still
0: stuff.
1: Think about this North Face puffer that I had.
0: North Face puffer jacket? Yeah, geez. That's expensive. That's spendy. Yeah.
1: I'm sure her next boyfriend got it.
0: That's the worst. Gifting somebody else's stuff. That's not good.
4: Oh,
0: I don't know.
4: No, you know what's the worst is sharing memes with the new boyfriend that you have and them laughing at my jokes. That's what's really I don't like. I've had that happen to me a couple times.
0: How?
1: I don't even understand what you mean by that.
0: I don't even understand what you mean.
4: Well, I'm saying, hey, if I share a meme with a girl and I make her laugh, and then she shares it with her new boyfriend, or it becomes their inside joke, and that really bothers me as a comedian. That bothers me. But if we're talking materialistic things, I have forgotten a pair of dry fit Nike basketball shorts at a woman's house that
0: spendy.
4: Were easily $54.94.
0: Yeah,
4: I'm not counting, but yeah, that does that
0: maybe
4: does play
0: she
4: my mind
0: still
4: a lot.
0: Wears them.
4: Oh, she's crazy. She probably does.
0: She probably still wears them with her new boyfriend. I just think that when it comes to giving somebody something, and I understand, and if you're married, I think the law would probably be on my side, right? If you gift somebody something, and I mean, you have to.
1: Within reason, I mean, I'm still not a proponent of keeping the ring. If the guy buys it and it's thousands of dollars and you're not going to be with him, give it back.
0: Yeah, but you got married. You don't just give it back. That's not the way it works. I don't want your old wedding band back. What?
4: That's next level. That's
0: what are
4: next
0: you talking?
4: Level.
0: Yeah. Otto, you've like taken on a whole different level here. If it's the ring, you keep it. You've already walked down the aisle. And if
1: well,
0: it didn't
1: okay.
0: work out,
1: if you,
0: oh, darn.
1: If you don't make it to the actual marriage, then you shouldn't keep the ring.
0: If you keep the ring, no matter what.
1: If you put in a year's worth of time, then I guess you can
0: keep it. What are you going to do with that old stinky ring? You can't give it to somebody
1: else. Give it back to him so he can sell it, so he can get some of his money back?
0: You're not going to get anything compared to what it was worth.
1: Well, it'll be something.
0: It'll be bad luck. Just let me keep the ring. 877-730-DCS1. Seriously, if you gift someone something and you break up, why would you want that back?
1: It all depends on what it costs.
0: I'm going to tell you right now, Otto, because we're going to take some calls. I just solicited. I don't want anything that you gave another woman in our house. Okay? Ooh. Call us now. Let's talk about it when we come back.
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7: Yeah.

0: Okay, so if you gift someone something, you're supposed to let them keep it, even if they do you dirty. Mm. That's why it's called a gift. It's not called a, you can have this temporarily until something might happen. It's called a gift. I get it. I understand being mad. I understand being petty. I understand all of that because you want to hurt them like they hurt you. But that's not going to do anything for you.
1: That's
0: feel
1: not
0: better
1: true.
0: Temporarily.
1: Yeah, you're going to feel better.
0: No, and like I
1: know
0: said,
1: I would feel better.
0: No, it's it doesn't matter what it is. Okay, Destiny is on line three. Have you ever kept something that you gave to someone else?
2: I have, but it's for a really good reason.
0: Okay, what was the reason? What
2: so
0: did you keep?
2: I was in culinary school, and he had gotten me one of them big stand mixers, a KitchenAid. Definitely kept that.
0: Yeah,
1: those
0: that,
1: are expensive. Yeah,
0: those
1: I know.
0: Are so
2: like
0: expensive.
2: A graduation gift.
0: Did he ask for it back?
2: He didn't ask for it back, but he asked for all his other stuff back. And me being petty, I had gotten him an Xbox One whenever they had first came out because I was also working at Toys R Us.
0: Yeah,
2: and whenever I gave it back to him, I really thought about not giving it back to him. Me being petty about it, I was like, look, my grandfather taught me how to work on computers. I can open this thing up and take out the internal hard drive.
0: No!
1: Okay.
2: And give it to him like that. So it's like whenever you leave somebody, what's the pettiest thing that you can take? And he'll be like, why isn't it working? I mean, I don't want it, but I don't want him to have it either, you know?
0: Yo, and the Petty the Princess that's Award cool. goes to
1: our girl right
0: Destiny!
1: Here.
0: Presented by T-Mobile.

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1: Normally, you would find Fresh Friday for the kids right here. But since the kids are not in school, how about we do a little summer playlist? I love it. Hey, we're going to talk to all the grown-ups today. We have Elizabeth on the line. All right, Elizabeth, what do you love most about the kids being out of school?
2: Not having to wake up at 5:30 a.m. to take my kids to school.
3: No. I can agree with that.
1: I'm talking about right there. Summertime means warm. Summertime means sleeping in just a little bit later.
3: What time do you get to get up when they're in school?
2: When they're in school.

0: You get out at 3, so
1: oh,
0: it's all day.
1: Oh, my gosh. Okay, now how much later do you get to sleep in the summertime?
0: Oh, I keep hitting that snooze button for like 5 more minutes.
1: And you're the mom, so you can do that. Remember when you tell your mom 5 more minutes? Oh my gosh, my mom would lose it on me.
2: She would tell me, I'm going to go get your dad.
1: Oh, you get right up, wouldn't you, Otto? All right, call us up, 877-730-DCS1. Oh, I love this song. Turn it up.